0: 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Aquí está B.B. King con Sunny Road, también el tema So Excited, y arranca con Nobody Loves Me But My Mother.
1: Thank you very much. We thank you. Beautiful day today, isn't it? Now, I've got some music, we call it blues, but it's supposed to be good for whatever ails you. Whatever ails you. It's like a good liniment. You take a taste of it and it's good for whatever ails you. So we should do something that might make you feel a little good. You know, most people think that blues is supposed to make you feel sad. Say it again, I didn't hear you. All right, good enough, good enough. Just want to make sure everybody knows that. But blues can be something to boogie on just like anything else. If you want to boogie, go ahead and shake what you got, you know what I mean. All right then. But now some of it can kind of get down the alley like I'm fixing to do now. I'm going all the way down to the bottom. I'm going in the bottom now. But don't be afraid to say something if you feel like it. Just say whatever you feel. It's all right with me, all right? Thank you. Now are you ready? All right. You left me for another man, baby. This is kind of like.

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Your letter said you was doing all right. 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But then it read, please let me come back home.

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Baby, either one you wanna do. Because you see, strange things is happening, baby.

loves me but my mother. And she could be jiving too. Yes, nobody, nobody loves me but my mother. And she could be jiving too. Now you know why I act so funny with you, baby. But when you do the things you do.